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And I get a feeling that I never, never, never, never had before. 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And I just want to tell y'all, I said y'all, right now that

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0: 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But if it's not asking too much, please send me someone to love, someone to love.
1: You know, I show the world how.